to be hunted like a wild animal because he was poor. But he refused to accept his fate, and today his honor has been restored.

side. I accompany you with the most romantic ballads. 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